Cause I gotta have faith. Ooh, I gotta have faith. Cause I gotta have faith. 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

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Is this a life I want to live? Is this the dream I had of you?

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Is this the

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I was like, what's, you know,

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2: Creme of the chess world in a show with everything but you'll bring up.